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1: Hey, what's up, guys? This is Alexandra Kay, and my new song, Straight for the Heart, is out right now. I hope you love it. Thank you so much for listening.

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1: Man, this song is really just three snapshots of my life. 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The second time was with a cop telling me to put them up because I was out there making some terrible decisions. Then the third time was in a church, finally surrendering and giving God some things I couldn't carry anymore. Same two words, but they meant something completely different in every season of my life.
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2: 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I'm ready. Like sunshine coming on.
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2: 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Like sunshine coming on.
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2: 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I sure did. 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
3: Today is July 15th, halfway through the month. For many of us, it is payday. A lot of things happened on this day. 38 years ago, Die Hard was released. 28 years ago, There's Something About Mary was released, which I think is ironic that the other day was National Frankenbeans Day, which, you know, that's funny if you've seen the movie. Wedding Crashers was released 21 years ago. Twitter was released to the public 20 years ago. And 10 years ago today, Stranger Things debuted on Netflix. There is also a new article that explores why your 40s doesn't seem like middle-aged anymore. I love this, being a 40-year-old woman. It is not about life expectancy, but more about lifestyle. People are starting things in their 40s rather than winding down. For example, it is pretty common that women are having children later, well into their 40s. The average age of a first-time homebuyer hit 40 last year. That is not surprising. And about 20% of the graduate students in America are 40-plus, showing that people are changing their careers in their 40s. So people are also getting into new things. You might know people who are training for marathons, opening businesses, and getting started on dating in their 40s. I love this. I always thought I was kind of trailing behind all of my friends, but no, just waiting for the second half of my life. And finally, an ant biology expert says that when you see an ant inside your home, you should not squish it. When you squish an ant, it releases a distress signal, and then more of them rush over to remove the body. So she says the best thing you can do is take the ant and set it outside. Now, I am all for helping out animals and, you know, insects. I'm all for it. But if I see somebody taking an ant outside, I think I'm going to judge them a little bit.
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3: Well, this is new. I have never read this before in a forecast. Let me just make sure I'm in the right area. Hang on a second. I've never read this before. All right, well, there is a heat advisory in effect 11 a.m. today until 8 p.m. It's going to be sunny and hot with a high of 99. Tonight, patchy smoke after 3 a.m., partly cloudy and a low of 74. And then tomorrow, areas of smoke before 2 p.m. I don't think I really know what that means. And patchy smoke throughout the day, mostly sunny and hot and a high of 97. Huh. I'm going to have to do some Googling here. I wish I would have done that before I read you the weather report. It's currently fair skies and 75.
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3: A mildly local story. This was out in the Pittsburgh area. A woman in Pennsylvania went on local TV and talked about a senior assistance program that was about to lose food and support services. The program is called Open Your Heart to a Senior. And then overnight, an anonymous donor saved this program with a huge donation. Because of this $100,000 donation, Wesley Family Services is not going to be shutting their doors down to the Open Your Heart to a Senior program after losing federal funding. This is a big deal to many seniors, including Diana Holcomb, who depends on this program for her food.
4: I don't have anybody, you know, and I thought, okay, what's going to happen? Where am I going to get food? Somebody out there cares. Somebody out there cares. It brought me to tears. I would give him the biggest hug, and I would say thank you, and God bless you.
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3: Heat advisory in effect today, 11 a.m. until 8 p.m. We are going to hit almost triple digits. Sunny and hot, high 99, but it is going to feel like 103. Tonight, we are looking at patchy smoke, partly cloudy skies, and an overnight low of 74. Tomorrow, areas of smoke and sunny and hot. The high is going to reach 97 tomorrow. It's currently fair skies and 74.
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It's Katie's Country Club on 101.5 New Country Ways. Good morning. If you are into documentaries, oh my, you have to watch the one on Netflix. It's called Shipwrecked, Nightmare at Sea. It was one of the craziest documentaries I have ever seen. You will not regret watching it.

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2: 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We'll kick it off next.

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2: Today's National Day. 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I'm going to give you a few clues, see if you can figure out what that National Day is. 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This is clue number one. 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We love them. 800-756-1015. What do you think it could be? 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
2: Let's see if you can figure out our national day today. Today is National Day. Clue number one, in 2018, consumers spent more than $3 billion on these in U.S. supermarkets. Well, maybe a lot of you knew the National Day, or you just know this is a hot item in supermarkets because Nikki, Charlene, Mike, Roger. Hey, Roger, welcome to the game. Welcome to Katie's Country Club. You are all correct. Ashley, it's not chocolate pudding. And Bob, potato chips. Yes, we do love potato chips. That would definitely be on par with the clue, but that's not the national day today. This is your second clue. Mickey Mouse. His first on-screen words were... Let's see how many of you know that. 800-756-1015. You learn a little something new every day. What do you think is our national day today? 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
2: 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Today is National Day. 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Kim, it's not chicken wings, but boy, we do love our chicken wings. And Caitlin, it's not avocado. I don't know why that makes me laugh thinking about Mickey Mouse just saying, avocado! It's not, but Oakley, Sawyer, Jake, Debbie, my beautiful friend Stephanie, she loves Disney trivia. She also has the correct answer. Jimmy, you've got the right answer. Linda in Charlestown, you are correct. Courtney and Harley also love that they are singing it. Thank you. I hope many of you are singing that song in your car. Caitlin's got the right answer. And Michelle, it's not popsicle. Liz, it's not watermelon. Lorraine, hello and welcome to Katie's Country Club. Thank you for sending a text in. You are correct. This is your third and final clue. This is wild. A prime spot outside New York Central Park Zoo. Vendors pay about $300,000 per year to have that spot. Isn't that crazy? So what do you think they're trying to sell outside of the zoo? 800-756-1015. The answer is coming up soon. If you're still stumped for What the Bleep on 101.5 New Country Ways.

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3: We are wrapping up What the Bleep at 800-756-1015 for National Day. Clue number one, in 2018, consumers spent more than $3 billion on these in U.S. supermarkets. Clue number two, Mickey Mouse's first words on screen were and a prime spot outside New York Central Park Zoo. Vendors will pay $300,000 a year for that spot. Insanity. $300,000 to sell these. Wow. All right, Megan, you are correct. Miranda, you are correct. She says these are also my son's favorite. Yep. They were my favorite when I was a kid as well. Dave, you are correct. Jason's got the right answer. Liz, yes. Liz has the right answer now and she's singing the song. Jordan, you have it. If you're still stumped, it is National Hot Dog Day. Also, this is a fun fact. Americans say the celebrity that they would most like to enjoy a hot dog with is Betty White. What an interesting poll question. Los Angeles also consumes more hot dogs than any other city in the United States. All these fun things we learned about hot dogs because we're on a roll today.
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It's Katie's Country Club on 101.5 New Country Ways. Good Wednesday morning to you. Could Florida Georgia Line be back on stage together next year? Well, Tyler Hubbard kind of hinted at that. More on that coming up in Katie Country next on 101.5 New Country Ways.

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2: Well, could there be some Florida Georgia Line shows coming up next year? Tyler Hubbard hinted at just that in a recent interview.
3: We got some things in the works for next year. BK and I have been hanging out, having a good time, and kind of itching to get back on stage. So we'll probably put some shows together next year, and about as much as we planned at this point.
2: Ella Langley has been going viral lately for her speeches that she gives at her shows, whether she's talking about mental health or her faith. This past weekend, she spoke to fans about comparing themselves on social media, and she had some pretty good advice.
4: I think with social media and how you get to see into everyone's life and you feel behind, or you feel not good enough, or not pretty enough, or not cool enough, or you can't sing this way, or you can't dance this way, this is who I am, and that's what you get.
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2: We are traveling back to this day, July 15th of 2007, when Sugarland picks up a double platinum single for a song that became a massive hit and the second highest Billboard Hot 100 debut for a country group at the time. The song famously features an unexpected reggae breakdown and a cheeky bridge where Jennifer Nettles raps. That song is stuck like glue on 101.5 New Country Ways.

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1: It's New Country Ways weather.
4: Is it going to get hot enough for you today? Sunny and hot, high near 99. Going to feel like 103. There is a heat advisory in effect from 11 a.m. today until 8 p.m. this evening. Tonight, we're looking at patchy smoke after 3 a.m. Yes, patchy smoke. Also, partly cloudy skies and a low of 74. Tomorrow, we're also going to see areas of smoke and sunny skies, hot, a high of 97. It's currently fair skies and 74.
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2: Well, love them or hate them, group texts are probably in your life to some degree. A new survey asked this question: how many group chats are you in? The most popular answer is zero, and 1% of people are in over 20 group chats. I am jealous of anybody who is not in a single group chat. And what do you do when the group chat explodes with hundreds of unread messages all of a sudden? About 30% of people say that they actually go through and read every single one of them. I don't believe those people. 27% of people say that they skim them to just get the general idea. That's about where I am. And 7% of people just ignore the whole thing. I found this to be quite intriguing. And so I went through and counted. As of June 1 of this year, I am in 9 group chats. 9. And they're not too crazy, but this morning, I thought this was actually kind of coincidental that I read this today. I woke up to 36 text messages at, 3:15 in the morning, and I thought something had happened. I'm going through, and it is a group chat with my friends that I just went camping with, and they're younger. They're like 25, 26, so they stay up all night. And the texts were coming in at like 11, 11:30, and I was mad. I was really mad when I got up and I saw 36 text messages, so like irrationally angry because I slept through most of them. But I was so mad, I texted them right back at 3:32 in the morning, and I said, "Guys, I love you, but I have to exit this group chat. So there, take that, kids.
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2: All right, I think I have some answers about the areas of smoke coming our way tomorrow. But today, sunny and hot. The high is going to reach 99. There is a heat advisory in effect from 11 until 8 this evening. Heat index values as high as 103. Tonight, we're looking at patchy smoke after 3 a.m., partly cloudy and a low of 74. Tomorrow, you're going to notice areas of smoke, mostly sunny and hot, and a high of 97. It looks like the smoke is drifting from massive wildfires burning in Canada. And that, from what I'm reading, looks like it's going to be sticking around tomorrow and also on Friday. So that should answer some questions about the areas of smoke. It's currently fair skies and 78.
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1: 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Yesterday, we went to Chick-fil-A dressed as cows because on Cow Appreciation Day, which was yesterday, if you dress like a cow, you get a free like sandwich or chicken nuggets, a free entree. And one of our promotions girls was with us, and she said, I want to get a video of you just doing a bunch of cow puns outside of Chick-fil-A because you know how much I love to pun. So, I mean, I had it ready to go all morning. I was practicing. They were in my head. I was going to fire them off. I got like three in and completely lost it. And it is documented and quite humorous, I will say. I've actually watched it a few times and just kept laughing. I think if you know how much I was prepping for it and then the wheels just fell off, it makes it that much better. So go and check that out. And in the meantime, we are going to hop into the Workday Country Kickoff. 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
1: 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That one's called Boots Off on 101.5 New Country Ways. It's Katie's Country Club. And these guys opening up for Morgan Wallen on Friday. Now, I will not be at the show. Don't get me started. How jealous I am that Tiny is going to be there, because what an incredible lineup. Brooks and Dunn on New Country Ways.

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0: 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Make it a cold one on a day like today on 101.5 New Country Ways. It's Katie's Country Club, and normally at this time I would be saying, have a great rest of your day and we'll catch up tomorrow. But lucky for you, I hope you look at it that way. Hanging out with you until noon. Andy is on vacation, so we are going to keep the Country Club rolling a little bit longer on 101.5 New Country Ways.
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Well, an expert is saying that if you see an ant in your house, you're not supposed to squish it. Instead, do this. That's coming up after Stella Lefty in Boston. On a train.

0: Her name is Stella Lefty. The song is Boston on 101.5 New Country Ways. It's Katie sitting in for Andy. An ant biology expert, which that was a new profession I learned this morning, says that when you see an ant inside of your home, you are not supposed to squish it because it releases a distress signal and then more ants rush over to remove the body. So the best thing that you're supposed to do is take it outside and let it go. Could you imagine doing that for every single ant that you find in your home? Putting it under a cup, taking it out, putting it under a cup, taking it out. I mean, that would literally take up most of my evening.
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0: Interesting forecast here. Today, it's going to be sunny and hot, high 99. There's a heat advisory in effect until 8 o'clock this evening. Tonight, we're going to see some patchy smoke. Also, partly cloudy skies and a low of 74. Also, tomorrow, we will continue to see areas of smoke. It's going to be sunny and hot with a high of 97. That smoke is drifting from massive wildfires burning in Canada. So just be aware of that tomorrow. And it looks like it's going to stick around until Friday as well.
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2: If you're going through hell, you're not alone. 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

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Keith Urban and Long Hot Summer. I can't.

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It's Katie sitting in for Andy, and I just received his book on Monday. Can't wait to read it. Heart, Life, Music. 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

just me. How many of you are heading to Baltimore on Saturday to see this lady open up for Morgan Wallen? I so wish I was going to be at that show. Ella Langley on New Country Ways. She

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It's Katie sitting in for Andy. Good Wednesday morning to you. Halfway through the work week, halfway through the month of July.

0: 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The internet has been divided over Luke Bryan's new song, Fish Hunt Golf Drink. Some fans accusing him of using AI to write it, but he denies that.
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0: Tucker Wetmore, brunette on 101.5 New Country Ways. On Saturday, I am going to be out 10 until noon at the Community Free Clinic's annual Mud Volleyball Tournament. This is on Western Maryland Parkway in Hagerstown. I had literally the greatest time at this event last year. I was able to be a part of it, and I also did a live broadcast, so I was able to watch all of it. It was incredible. Not only do you have a great day, you know, playing volleyball in the mud, but there is a rock and beer garden, really fun games. The food is fantastic. It's a really great event, all to support the Community Free Clinic of Washington County. 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
0: Heat advisory in effect today until 8 p.m. Sunny and hot, almost reaching triple digits. The high is going to be 99. Now, we're going to see some smoke drifting down from the wildfires in Canada, and we're going to see that patchy smoke tonight and also tomorrow. Tonight, the low is going to be 74, and it's going to be sunny and hot tomorrow with a high of 97.
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were a lot of very popular movies released on this day. It was 38 years ago in 88. The first Die Hard was released. I don't know what men would do without quoting that movie regularly.

0: He likes his country just like his home life, loud and fun. Sorry, ain't
1: 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You're on the job with Andy on 101.5 New Country Ways.

0: 101.5 New Country Ways. It's Katie sitting in for Andy, and I am going to get out of here, make way for Tiny. And in just a few minutes, we will kick off the High Noon Saloon. So if there's a request, something you want to hear over your lunch hour, let him know, 800-756-1015. If you let me know right now, I will be sure to get it on the list here so that you can hear whatever you would like to hear to get you through your lunch break. We'll talk again tomorrow morning. 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

need boys, and they said, you know, all the others went and cashed out. 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It'll sit right here on this land, and you could leave town a rich man. 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

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This is Chris Young, Mitchell Tenpenny, at the end of a bar, going out to Hagerstown on New Country Ways. You can

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That's Lainey Wilson, Things a Man Ought to Know. She plays California this Friday before next Thursday's hometown show when she plays the Grand Ole Opry. This is Shaboozy and Jelly Roll, Amen on New Country Ways.

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2: It's New Country Ways weather.
1: Partly cloudy overnight tonight with a low of 74 for your Thursday. Widespread smoke before 2 p.m. Otherwise, mostly sunny and hot with a high near 96. And for your Friday, areas of smoke continue. Mostly sunny and hot, high 93.

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I'm Tiny on the Ride Home, powered by Elevation Healthcare in Waynesboro. He just played that song last week out near Denver, Colorado. I imagine that it got a pretty good reception. That's Corey Kent and Coe Wetzel, Rocky Mountain Low. 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
6: It's New Country Ways weather.
0: Partly cloudy overnight tonight with a low of 74 for your Thursday. Widespread smoke before 2 p.m. Otherwise, mostly sunny and hot with a high near 96. And for your Friday, areas of smoke continue. Mostly sunny and hot, high 93.
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101.5 New Country Ways. I'm Tiny on the ride home. About an hour from now, we've got 60 in the 615. And Ella Langley might as well just have her concerts, part of her concerts, become a TED Talk, because she is becoming very inspirational. And I'll tell you about her latest endeavor to be inspirational from the stage on 60 in the 615 in about an hour from now. I got

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0: It's New Country Ways weather.
9: Partly cloudy overnight tonight with a low of 74 for your Thursday. Widespread smoke before 2 p.m. Otherwise, mostly sunny and hot with a high near 96. And for your Friday, areas of smoke continue. Mostly sunny and hot, high 93.
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5: It's New Country Ways weather.
0: Partly cloudy overnight tonight with a low of 74 for your Thursday. Widespread smoke before 2 p.m. Otherwise, mostly sunny and hot with a high near 96. And for your Friday, areas of smoke continue. Mostly sunny and hot, high 93.
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0: country am I in?
1: It doesn't matter. It's 5 o'clock somewhere.
0: It's always on 5 in Margaritaville, come to think of it.
1: Yeah, I heard that.
0: You've been there, haven't you?
1: Yes, sir.
0: I've seen your boat there.
1: I've been to Margaritaville a few times.
0: All right. Well, that's good.
1: Stumble my way back.
0: Okay. Well, we just want to make sure you can keep it between the navigational beacons.
1: Between the buoys. I got it.
0: All right. Well, it's 5 o'clock. Let's go somewhere.
1: I'm ready. Crank it up.
0: Let's get out of here.
1: I'm gone.
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I'm Tiny, and this is Ella Langley and Morgan Wallen. I Can't Love You Anymore. And Ella is becoming quite the inspirational speaker from her stages at her concerts. So what did she do most recently? I'll tell you all about that coming up in just a few minutes on 60 and the 615.

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1: 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Ella Langley has been going viral lately for the speeches she gives at her shows, whether it's speaking about mental health or her faith. And this past weekend, she spoke to fans about comparing themselves to social media. She said, "I think social media and how you get to see in everyone's life and you feel behind, or you feel not good enough or not pretty enough or not cool enough, or you can't sing this way or you can't dance that way. Who gives a crap? This is who I am, and that's what you get." Next up, in an interview, Tyler Hubbard hinted at a Florida Georgia Line show for next year. He said that Brian and I have been hanging out, having a good time, and, you know, kind of itching to get back on stage. So we'll probably put some shows together next year, and that's about as much as we planned at this point. But we're both excited. It's going to be a fun year next year. And finally, it was on this day back in 2003 that Pat Green released his second and most popular studio album with the most commercial success. It produced two singles. One charted at number 31, and the other one, the title track, landed at number 3. It's Wave on Wave on 101.5 New Country Ways.

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3: 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Then, as darkness approaches, don't miss the reenactment of the 1864 burning of Chambersburg. 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
6: Partly cloudy overnight tonight with a low of 74 for your Thursday. Widespread smoke before 2 p.m. Otherwise, mostly sunny and hot with a high near 96. And for your Friday, areas of smoke continue. Mostly sunny and hot, high 93.
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0: 101.5 New Country Ways. I'm Tiny, and this guy's next show, he's taking a little time off the road right now, but August 8th, he'll play his next show. Where at? Jiffy Lube Live, of course. Riley Green, this has changed my mind on New Country Ways.
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1: It all kind of started when I had trouble getting my boots off after a show. 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
2: It's New Country Ways weather.
9: Partly cloudy overnight tonight with a low of 74 for your Thursday. Widespread smoke before 2 p.m. Otherwise, mostly sunny and hot with a high near 96. And for your Friday, areas of smoke continue. Mostly sunny and hot, high 93.
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I'm Tiny. Have you ever heard of a girl flex? Well, some guys on social media are sharing some of the more interesting girl flexes, and I'll share them with you coming up on the list in just a few minutes on New Country Ways.

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1: 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Guys on social media are listing what they call their woman flexes that have helped them to fall in love. Make them more attractive. Here are a few of the highlights. Number one is a sense of humor. Number three, and I love this one. One person said, we drank for free at every bar we went to because she had so much credit everywhere from trivia winnings. Number three, problem-solving skills. One person explained, you and me versus the problem instead of who's to blame is quite attractive. Number four is the ability to take responsibility and apologize. And number five is curious about the world. Not necessarily smart, not necessarily worldly, but just likes learning and finds the world to be an interesting place. That's The List on 101.5 New Country Ways.
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0: It's New Country Ways weather.
1: Partly cloudy overnight tonight with a low of 74 for your Thursday. Widespread smoke before 2 p.m. Otherwise, mostly sunny and hot with a high near 96. And for your Friday, areas of smoke continue. Mostly sunny and hot, high 93.
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0: 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I'm Tiny on the ride home, powered by Elevation Healthcare in Waynesboro, and I'm heading out of here. 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
1: 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This is Alexandra Kay, and my new song, Straight for the Heart, is out right now. Take it away too far. If you pull the trigger, it's straight for the heart. Straight for the Heart is about a relationship ending and saying to your partner, if you're going to end this, make it bad. Make sure I'm never going to love you again.

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